0: From the Egg in Albany to the track in Saratoga.
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0: Queen guitarist Brian May is on the upcoming album by Tony Iommi, which you already know if you've been listening to this show recently. We also, though, are going to hear Brian on the upcoming heavy metal record by, wait for it, William Shatner. As you might know, William and Brian share some things in common, sort of. Brian is one of the leading British astrophysicists in addition to being a guitar god. And as long as we're out there in the stars, we should note that it was this week, 60 years ago, the first episode of Star Trek aired on television. William Shatner remains extremely busy 60 years later at the age of 95. And we hope that he's going to keep commanding that ship for a good while. It's ultimate classic rock.
1: 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A ball hitting a bat. Jet skis on the lake. Yeah, summer just sounds a little different than other seasons, and so does your music. 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

0: The 9 and 9 is ahead tonight. As we mentioned, we're handing the controls over to Aaron to choose all 9 songs. And we'll hear what Aaron came up with shortly here at Ultimate Classic Rock.
1: 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You get the idea.
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0: 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That is the themed 9 at 9 that Aaron Cheek from the UCR Universe put in my inbox. 9 tunes where a color appears in the song title. Aaron sent us a few of these lists, actually, so we're going to hear another 9 at 9 from Aaron later this week. You can be like Aaron and send your own 9 at 9 over my way. 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And if we end up using your 9 at 9, we're going to get you a prize pack from the UCR Closet. 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We will continue with Aaron's 9 at 9 shortly on UCR.
1: 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Waves at the beach. A ball hitting a bat. Jet skis on the lake. 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

0: Eight songs down, just one to go. We're going to end this whole thing in the 90s. That is your hint. 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

0: We're doing three from Eric Clapton, who opened his short U.S. tour in Detroit over the weekend. And Eric had an absolutely incredible band for these current shows, featuring legendary pianist Chris Stainton, guitarist Doyle Bramall, who had some of the most wild stage attire that I've seen in all my years going to concerts. Look up some video. You'll see what I mean. Eric's longtime bassist and friend Nathan East was also there. And Bruce Hornsby fans, if you go to see one of these gigs, you might recognize drummer Sonny Emery, who played with Bruce for quite a few years. And Sonny also spent a good stretch playing with Earth, Wind, and Fire, among many others. Great player. You can say that about Eric's whole band. And Slowhand himself was also in really good shape at 81 years of age. So go see this tour if you have the chance to. It's a short run of dates, as I mentioned, but maybe you can find your way to Austin, where Eric's going to be hosting his annual Crossroads Guitar Festival near the end of this month. Two nights with a bill that features Billy Gibbons, Tedeschi Trucks Band, Trey from Phish, many, many more. Oh my God, the legendary Buddy Guy is on the bill. Come on. Some good rock and roll happening for sure if you can make it happen. This is Ultimate Classic Rock.
1: 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The days of the week that have been missing a little something this summer. Football. 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

0: 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But there are plenty of other options here on land as well. 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

0: boxing fans, mark your calendars. Ryan Garcia puts his welterweight world title on the line against hard-hitting top contender Conor Benn, plus undefeated Australian superstar Jai Opetaia takes on Noel Michalian. 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

0: boxing fans, mark your calendars. Ryan Garcia puts his welterweight world title on the line against hard-hitting top contender Conor Benn, plus undefeated Australian superstar Jai Obataya takes on Noel Michalian. Saturday, December 12th, all live on Paramount+. 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The best part? 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The entire event is included with your Paramount+ subscription. Saturday, September 12th, stream Zuffa Boxing's Ryan Garcia versus Conor Benn live on Paramount+.
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0: 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All right! That means more Bon Jovi, Led Zeppelin, Tom Petty, Pearl Jam, Guns N' Roses, The Who. You get the idea.
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0: boxing fans, mark your calendars. Ryan Garcia puts his welterweight world title on the line against hard-hitting top contender Conor Benn, plus undefeated Australian superstar Jai Opetaia takes on Noel McCallion. Saturday, December 12th, all live on Paramount+. 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

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Classic rock is the music for all generations. From

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0: 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In a world of uncertainty and constant change, one thing remains. 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From the 60s. 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

0: boxing fans, mark your calendars. Ryan Garcia puts his welterweight world title on the line against hard-hitting top contender Conor Benn, plus undefeated Australian superstar Jai Opetaia takes on Noel McCallion. 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

0: What's the most embarrassing thing you've bought in a store? Steve said it was probably condoms, sending us down memory road. When I bought condoms at that age, I always felt like there was an unspoken truth that we both knew that I wasn't going to use these.
1: These are going to...
2: So, for my friend.
1: This package... Yeah, this it's a package of three. Like, one is going to be gone because that's going to be the one that I try it out with.
0: Yeah.
1: And go, okay, make sure I'm doing this right.
0: Yeah.
1: Okay, yep, I got this down. All right, those other two, man, those are going to get some friction.
0: I'll probably
1: and then they expire.
0: I'll probably open one from hope.
3: Premier was buying them because the hot girl in class asked him to buy them
0: for her and her boyfriend.
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1: A news anchor couldn't wait to bust out a fish pun after the report of a fish being left on the porch of the house from the Goonies movie.
13: David? Let's just say it doesn't get fishier than that.
14: Thank you. Oh, I've been waiting for 2.5 minutes to say that, Big Jim.
15: Looks like we were caught in a crazy situation. 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
14: That guy's up to his gills in trouble.
15: Oh,
16: man. Scales of justice are tipped in his favor. Right? 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Yeah.
1: Looks like he's... Finzished.
17: Finzished.
16: Yeah. You hooked me with that finzished joke.
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1: Oh,
16: oh man.
1: Yes.
16: Once authorities capture him, he'll be whistling a different tuna.
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1: In a moment, why did the air get let out of a lot of Boston SUV tires? But a lot of people already getting out in front of it with their own valve stem tampering stories. This one, about 4 months ago, in a temper tantrum of rage, I cut a tire wide open.
16: Oh, geez.
1: Got caught. So now I'm working it out in therapy. And I paid for a replacement tire. And now sober. Well, you're making the right steps.
40: That's good.
1: Yeah, it is.
40: I mean, not the original thing that you did, but...
16: Yeah.
40: Seems like everything since then has been pretty good.
15: Mm-hmm. I don't know. Sounds like they like to party.
16: They did, yeah.
1: This request
15: Let's
1: for
15: get
1: Maitland.
15: Drunk and slosh tires.
16: Yeah. Woo!
1: This request for Maitland. Since you're planning on baloney circling your old Jeep Grand Cherokee that had what, 260,000 miles on it?
41: 375,000.
1: Oh, I did not mean to sell it short.
16: Wow. Sold it way short.
1: That thing did not owe you a second's worth more. But yeah, you're going to scrap it. You had said in the last segment, you always wanted to do the baloney circles. And so that is a perfect intersection of opportunity and desire.
41: Oh yeah.
1: And this text came in from, Southwest Michigan, do more things other than baloney, you know, for science. So I don't know what else you're supposed to put on the car, but
40: fire.
16: Eggs,
1: fire.
16: Yeah, fire would be fine.
40: Yeah. Do you have a flamethrower?
41: Pretty sure I could find one. Pretty easy.
16: Steve, you've got a torch, don't you?
1: Yeah.
16: One of those big Bernie torches?
40: Yeah.
41: Jordan and I have just
16: sear the paint.
41: We have a mini blowtorch because we get mini creme brulees at Aldi.
16: Oh, well, perfect. Yeah, you could probably do some fun things with a little blowtorch.
41: Yeah.
1: Oh, man.
16: Yeah, let's see how long it'll take you to go right through the hood. All the way.
40: Yeah.
1: This text is devious. It says, this topic reminded me of more sneaky ways to get people. Instead of cutting the valve stem, you remove the core. Then they can't claim it on insurance.
15: What?
1: Like
40: you're talking about the little mechanics part?
1: Yeah,
40: there's a little pin in there.
16: It screws in there. You can unscrew it.
40: Yeah, you need to have a...
16: needle nose pliers or something.
40: Well, there's a specific little tool that you put in there and you just twist it and pull the pin out.
1: Yeah, no.
15: Well, take notes if you're trying to really mess somebody up today, I guess.
1: Also, they said use brake fluid on the paint because it won't peel until the next time they wash it.
40: Yeah, that's...
1: Yeah, don't do those.
16: Yeah, I mean, I wouldn't do that. But each their own.
15: I would have to be very angry to think to myself, I'm going to go to this person's car and damage it. I'm going to vandalize it in some way. I'd have to be, you'd have to do something real messed up to get me there.
16: You got to have kind of a broken brain to want to do vandalism mostly in the first place.
40: Except for when you're younger. Because when
16: well,
40: you're younger,
16: brain is that's broken. A broken brain.
40: Yeah, when you're younger.
16: You're stupid.
40: Man, breaking things and destroying stuff is just, occupies so much of your brain.
1: When I was,
16: I never wanted to do other people's property though. Like, I mean, toilet paper and stuff, yes. But like permanent damage, like ruining a car. Or ruining a home or something where it was like, you know, like an actual crime.
15: Yeah.
16: Well, I wasn't really too into that. I did light a lot of stuff on fire, though.
1: After my high school basketball last home game, I was bummed that it was the last one ever. You know, never going to get to do that again. Because, you know, it was the most important thing in the world at that point.
16: yeah, obviously.
1: And some of my buddies that were juniors said, hey, I know you're bummed. Why don't you come out with us tonight? We got some fun in Ben's trunk. And I'm like, well, I said, sure, I'd love to.
16: Oh my God, it wasn't a drifter, was it?
1: I didn't really drink, but I assumed
15: please
1: that
15: leave
1: like,
15: me alone.
1: They had a couple cases of Miller Lite or something. And so we start driving and I'm like, what are we gonna do? And they go, man, we're gonna have so much fun. And they're being coy. So then we stop on this somewhat desolate area, in an area that was all desolate at that point. You know, you're out in the country. And they get out and they go, wait, do you see what's in the trunk? And I'm like, well, this is a weird place to sit and drink. And they get out and they open the trunk and there's like three giant monkey wrenches, like giant ones. And they go, grab one. And I go, oh, are we going to roughneck? What's going on here? They go, let's get these signs. And they just start smashing like road signs. And I'm like, this is like, you guys really planned on this. Like you were like, hey. Bring an extra one in case we take somebody else out.
16: Let's go bend metal.
1: And I did it a couple times, and I'm like, yeah, it's not really my thing. I'm like, yeah, nerd.
16: It's such a pointless thing. Like, I mean, just, like, what is the fun in that?
1: It was fun, like, two times. And then I was like, man, those are my mom and dad's tax dollars.
15: Yeah, I grew up in the era of kids smashing mailboxes.
1: Yeah.
15: And we lived in Fayetteville, Georgia one time, and it was like a military kind of neighborhood. A bunch of the families were all military kids. And one night we heard smash, smash. And the people who were going by didn't take into account that as teenagers were going by, they are smashing all these plastic and wooden mailboxes, but ours was covered in brick.
1: Oh, yeah.
16: Yes.
15: And so whatever was kid way. Was mm-hmm. laid out in the car, ready to just keep going and going and going, hit that brick. And man, my parents heard it and they went out and they're like, they're trying to get. I was like, these teenagers are crazy.
1: I don't think that, like you said, I grew up in the era of smashing mailboxes. I'm assuming that's not over and that era has existed as long as teens, cars, and mailboxes were all three things.
16: I assume so. Yeah. Like, I assume so.
1: I don't remember seeing a lot of smashed mailboxes recently, but I bet they still are.
16: Yeah, it just takes the right kind of idiot teen. Or group of teens.
15: Yeah.
16: You know, most won't do that. But yeah, you just have to have one in the general vicinity and then get a rash of mailboxes being busted.
1: This text, surefire winner to make the car not run, but not right away. Shove tampons into the fuel tank. That seems like it would be a problem.
15: Oh, they do like to expand.
1: Sand in the oil pan is a problem, people are saying.
16: Oh, Jesus.
40: Sanded.
16: Well, yeah, I mean, there's a lot of things you can do. I mean, it's pretty easy to ruin a car if you really want to. Sand in the gas tank will do it. I mean,
40: sugar in the gas tank.
16: You know, dynamite in the front seat. You know, whatever. I mean, there's a lot of.
40: We've all done that one, right?
16: There's a lot of really easy ways to ruin expensive things.
1: Wrap the drive shaft with a bunch of zip ties. Seems.
16: Yeah, I wouldn't recommend doing any of these. Brake lines, maybe, but
15: cover
16: yeah.
15: the exhaust pipe.
1: Put a potato in there.
40: Run the exhaust pipe into their house and start their car.
15: Yeah. And then pour gas around it and light it on fire.
16: Yeah.
40: Hilarious.
15: Yeah. Are we going to get to the people in Boston?
1: Yes.
15: the tire extinguishers. Is that what they're called?
1: I believe so. Let's get to these heroes who are saving our planet one SUV at a time. Sarcasm.
0: More than a dozen people in one of Boston's most expensive neighborhoods woke up this morning to find all the air had been left out of their car tires. Now, This wasn't a random act of vandalism. As WBZ's Juno McDonald shows us, the cars were carefully selected as part of a climate change protest.
1: Ah, classic.
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0: Boxing fans, mark your calendars. Ryan Garcia puts his welterweight world title on the line against hard-hitting top contender Conor Benn, plus undefeated Australian superstar Jai Obataya takes on Noel McCallion. 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The best part? 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

0: I will redig the hole today, move it forward a foot, and it's fine.
1: Oh, did you not concrete it in or anything?
0: I did not.
1: Just take the mailbox off.
0: No.
1: And put a 1x6 on there that's a little longer and just move it all forward.
0: Then it's going to look stupid. There's no wood exposed right now.
1: Well, just paint it black.
0: I don't want to. I want to move it.
1: By the way, you know how you and I, Free Beer, have a long history of doing the same things without knowing that the other person did it?
0: Yeah, this is why we showed up to work the first day in Knoxville wearing basically the same clothes and got referred to as the twins for 2 years.
1: Yeah, it's a different color, but I have basically the same mailbox sitting in my in my house waiting to be put on a post. So now I wasn't under the gun because my old one works, but the post is really getting rotted and I hate its location. So I'm going to move it somewhere, but because it's fine, I haven't really gotten around to it, but I have a new mailbox that looks just like that. It's probably the same company.
0: I bet it is.
1: Online, which is insane.
2: It's a stylish mailbox.
0: Two, never, two O's in the middle of its name where it only needs one?
1: No.
0: Oh, okay.
1: No, but I mean, they're probably all built in the same factory. Probably. But it looks similar to that.
0: Both imported from Uzbekistan or wherever labor was cheap.
1: I mean, probably. But it's nice. They're all metal.
0: It looks great. It
3: looks very nice.
0: Yeah. Looks great. Just wish it had been... You know, where it's supposed to be.
3: Right. Mm-hmm. Yeah, I like the metal post.
0: Thanks.
3: It's really good.
0: Yeah,
3: really
0: good. Did a great job. Maybe the mail person could just get a longer arm.
3: Yeah.
4: Yeah.
1: Probably.
0: Why is it always on me to...
3: That is up to them.
0: You know?
3: Why do you have supposed to treat everyone as equals?
1: Yeah.
2: Adapt.
1: I mean, they can get to it. You're just going to have one of those houses that's like you see on a rural road where there's like, you know, tire marks.
0: Oh, yeah. Yes.
1: Over time.
0: Well... I could also edge the grass back where it's grown over the edge of the asphalt because there's no curbs in the neighborhood.
1: Yeah, that might help a little.
0: But you know it'd be easier digging the hole further forward?
1: Mm. You could.
0: Also, then...
1: But then you're going to have to concrete it in because now the soil's going to be so loose behind it.
0: Loosey-goosey.
1: You're going to have too much. You're going to have too much loose soil there.
0: Yeah, I probably want it concreted in anyway.
3: I think it looks good, though.
0: Thanks, Steve.
3: Yeah,
0: really appreciate it.
3: Yeah. I mean, they already have their driver's seat on the wrong side of the vehicle anyway. Just... Scooch over a little bit more.
0: Yeah. Scooch, will you?
1: On the bright side, I've used this before, and it works very well for posts, is like the instant foaming concrete stuff.
3: Where it's like a two-part thing. And
1: you mix it and then dump it in, and it foams up.
0: That's what I had on the old one.
1: It works really well. Just make sure you put a little like gravel underneath the post so that way the water can drain. It won't rot.
0: Don't tell me what to do.
1: Because I assume, is that fully metal or is there like wood on the inside?
0: No, it's metal.
1: Oh, it's all metal all the way.
3: Can't hide money.
1: Woohoo!
0: Well,
1: a steel 4x4. Damn, man.
0: Yeah.
1: When did you get rich?
0: One of the Carnegies?
1: What'd you get? Already get one of those $5,000 checks?
0: Did I bring it home from my dad's factory?
1: Jeez, man, I just heard about that.
0: Yeah, right. I'm counting on that, Hot Wings. That's mailbox money.
1: Oh, that's money in your mailbox already, man. Yeah.
0: Yes,
1: mark it down.
0: Wasted.
1: Mark it down. No problem.
0: On the way. Turns out your most toxic relationship trait might be avoiding the argument. Does that make sense?
1: Sure.
2: Mm-hmm. Yeah.
0: Don't say sure so quickly.
1: I know me.
3: Yeah. Did this yesterday.
1: Yeah.
0: You did?
3: Yeah.
1: I do it.
0: Oh, yeah, we all did.
1: Lots of days.
3: No. This is I don't know what you're talking about, but this is... Oh, I do know what you're talking about.
1: Yeah. The one that would have made sense for in this room.
3: This is... this is a different one.
0: On the way. Let's avoid some conflict together. Next, it is the Free Beer and Hot Wings Show.
5: 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Football. 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
1: This is News Channel 13's First Warning. Meteorologist Rachel T. with your First Warning forecast for today. 80 degrees, partly cloudy skies, increasing clouds tonight with a low of 54. 74 degrees is your high tomorrow with sunny skies.
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0: The biggest sport in America got underway last night. We'll have a highlight or two. A customer witnessed something at a Subway restaurant that made him think a little bit. 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I'm retiring before the report comes out. Would you believe them? That's next in the report. 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
15: 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That's coming up.
16: Did you miss when Free Beer said this?
17: When I was growing up, my grandparents, lunch was dinner. Dinner was supper.
18: Lunch was dinner? So you, like, headed in and around noon and had dinner?
17: Yes.
18: And then you had supper later?
17: Yes.
18: Oh.
17: Supper was dinner.
19: That breaks my brain. How is that possible?
18: You should have seen me.
19: Breakfast
18: at midnight?
17: No, breakfast was breakfast, Howie. Don't be silly.
19: So breakfast is breakfast. Lunch is dinner.
17: Mm-hmm.
19: Dinner is supper.
17: Correct.
12: So brunch is brinner?
17: I doubt there were a lot of people on the farm celebrating brunch with their mimosas and $21 hamburgers and ham treats.
18: So at dinner, which was lunch, if they wanted to take a rest on the long furniture, it was a sofa, but at 5 p.m. it was now a couch?
17: No, a Davenport, stupid. 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
2: This is News Channel 13's First Warning. Meteorologist Rachel T with your First Warning forecast for today. 80 degrees, partly cloudy skies, increasing clouds tonight with a low of 54. 74 degrees is your high tomorrow with sunny skies.
3: Hot Wings is very annoyed with McDonald's and their lack of grilled cheeses.
4: You have to special order it and you feel like a dick doing it. You have to go, hey, look, can I get the two cheeseburger meal? But I don't want the cheeseburgers like cheeseburgers. I just want them as grilled cheese. And then some people will get it and other people they'll just write like plain. But when you write plain, there's still meat on those. And so I've gotten them before where they're plain. And so then you have to go, no, I mean like no pickles or onions or meat.
5: Oh, that's
4: just
5: too hard.
4: Cheese and bun.
6: too much. You're not the one making it. You have to say the words. It's easy to say words.
4: But if it was just a menu item, then you could just go, I just want two grilled cheeses.
6: Just say the words.
3: What was the strangest first date you went on? A listener from Maine texted this one in. Turns out a lot of Mainers do this. Weirdest place I ever went on a date. We ended up at a cemetery. At dinner, this girl kept talking about how she sees spirits all around her. And I was acting like I was really interested. And I was, kind of. But also, she was really hot. And I heard crazy girls are good at sex stuff. We had sex in the car in the cemetery. But it kind of freaked me out because I was worried her dead grandma was going to cup my balls.
4: Oh.
3: This one took my wife to a cemetery on our first date, and we shot quarter sticks in the air with a bow and arrow. We were high. It seemed like a good idea.
4: Quarter sticks
3: of dynamite
4: with arrows in a cemetery?
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5: You can see it in the snow. Shut up. This is Tommy's lift. Not here. Yeah, I remember.
4: Yeah.
5: Yeah,
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3: In the middle of It's My List, top three things you'd sell your soul for. Michael writes, I'd sell my soul for my children to have a long, healthy, happy life. Now, that's a good one. And I considered something like that.
6: Snooze.
3: But it's my soul, so I made mine about me.
6: Yeah.
3: But yes, you're absolutely. I think most parents would do exactly that. I think that's
13: boring.
3: I wasn't saying that.
13: No, Homer was.
3: Homer was. It's
13: so
3: my
13: rude,
3: list.
13: Homer.
3: It's boring. All right.
14: Of course, I want my kids to have a long life.
3: Howings, go ahead.
14: Okay, man. The longer I started thinking about this, the harder it became to stop thinking of cool, stupid things that I could do. Because it started off with like my top 20 lusted after cars. I just want them. Mm-hmm. But then it morphed into...
3: That was one thing, right? It wasn't like three different cars on your list.
13: Dude, that's cheating. That's like you get three wishes and one of them is for everlasting wishes.
3: Yes. Right.
13: You don't get to group them all together.
14: Yeah, so that's what I initially was thinking. I'm like, oh, if I could just have this, I would sell my soul for that. But I would sell my soul to be an expert musician.
3: Oh, good one. Dang.
14: I wouldn't necessarily care if I could make money from that, but to be able to do that, like when I watch videos online and stuff and I see guys breaking down music and then they pick up a guitar and they're like, this is how this riff is done. I'm like, I want to be able to do that and I'm never gonna. Awesome.
3: I'm so on board with that. I would sell my soul to be able to play good enough acoustic guitar and sing as well as people I see at the bar. Right? Like where you're like, I can do this and no one wants me to stop the media the moment I pick it up. That's all I want.
13: So you want to be good enough to make like $200 a gig.
3: I don't even need to play gigs.
13: But not good enough where you'd be able to like sell out shows.
3: I mean, yeah, I'd love to be able to be Chris Stapleton, right? But that ain't happening.
14: Yeah.
3: Back to you.
14: But just to be able to play would be so much fun. To be unaffected by all of the most unhealthy behaviors.
3: Oh.
5: Whoa.
14: So I can do anything and never get hurt.
3: Hopkins is
14: eating. Try cocaine.
3: Cocaine ice cream, yeah.
14: Try heroin.
5: Or even just beer doesn't make you
14: dangerous sex. And you know it's never going to hurt you. I can wrangle bats and not be scared.
3: What did you say? Beer doesn't make him puffy?
5: Yeah. Like it doesn't.
14: Okay, I was thinking bigger than puffiness from beer.
5: It could be that simple. No, puffy.
14: But all of it, yeah. I mean, any stupid thing that I do would be. No big deal. Live to 100.
3: That's a good one, too.
14: And then finally, this will be the controversial one, but hear me out because I think you'll get on board. To be able to hit people with my car without actually hurting anyone or doing any real damage. Just the satisfaction of hitting them, but they're fine like a cartoon. You know, the people that just drive you crazy that are in front of you? And, like, you could just spin them out, but then reality just reshifts, and then they're just behind you. Everyone's fine.
3: Like on Gran Turismo, you hold down the A button, and it puts your car back on the road, and it's not really dented?
14: Kind of. Like, no one's actually hurt and affected. Like, maybe they don't even have a memory of it. It's like they're all made of Nerf, or your car is.
3: Yeah.
14: But it would feel so fun. It would feel so good to be like, you know, those moments where you go, God, I wish I could just shove this person out of the way, or that person's an a-hole, or they deserve this. To be able to do it, but there's no repercussions because no one's actually hurt. That would be amazing.
3: So you would use that only when someone was doing something annoying, or like when there was slow traffic because of an accident or a lane closure? Would you just blaze through and knock everyone off the road? And
14: maybe.
3: I mean, I would.
14: Maybe,
3: like, if I had that power and they were going to be fine?
14: Well,
3: okay, coming through.
14: Or even the jerk in a crosswalk who never looks up from their phone, and you go, Jesus, it's a good thing I was looking, because so many people have zero ability for self-preservation, and like to be able to just go thump, and then you'd see in the rearview mirror and they just pop right back up and keep walking like they were unaware that it even happened to them, but it would feel so satisfying.
13: Or they're in a Zorb.
14: Or whatever, when you hit them, they
13: just go, bing.
14: Yeah, like, I mean, whatever. Yeah, your car's made of Nerf. I don't know. I don't know how that works, but I'm selling my soul for it, so it's going to have to be a pretty big deal. I think that would be awesome.
3: This text, I would sell my soul to go back in a time where I felt like I still had a soul. I bet a lot of people feel that one. Tommy would sell his soul for a stupid hat in a video game.
12: Okay.
3: We'll see.
12: I have a stupid hat in a video game.
14: He's spent money for it.
13: Tommy's still fielding offers for that stupid hat, right?
3: I'd sell my soul for unlimited concert tickets for me and my friends. That's a good one. I'd sell my soul if my dog could live as long as me.
13: Oh,
3: that's a man. Good one. That's a

0: Sunday, Monday, Thursday. The days of the week that have been missing a little something this summer. Football. Let's go! It's time to fill those days again. And we're kicking off this season with a weekend filled with four quarters of classic rock. 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
0: 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You get the idea.
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18: I was crazy. So anxious on my first kiss. I did not intend to put a tongue out, and I don't think she did either. But in my mind, we were about 15 feet apart, both closed our eyes, tightened every muscle in our face, and then walked towards each other till they touched.
19: So it was like a duel.
18: My mouth like kissing a tight belly button.
20: 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Ew.
21: See, now in my mind, sometime before you got on the bus, you put on a condom. That's just in my mind.
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0: of cracked to pieces, and you had no idea that thing went on the roller coaster of its lifetime.
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2: 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We're still in college, but our road kit is lost.
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12: You had a treasure glove.
11: I did.
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11: Come here, Captain.
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11: At the top of the hour, what's the biggest Yes, there's a catch moment you've seen. This starts with a simple case of Sprite. But there is a tremendous catch if you want the Sprite at the good price.
12: Okay, all right.
11: That's later after that. The experiment in circadian rhythms in the National Football League down under going on right now. But first, this.

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0: 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We were college roommates a minute ago. Worked together ever since then.
1: Yeah.
0: Steve is here, joined us in 2009. Kelly on assignment, joined us in 2019. Maitland here, former intern, former part-timer, former ex-show member, and now back. And Tommy behind the glass, somewhere in year two. In a little bit, a reality TV star says doctors found something alive moving inside her face. And she is threatening to cut it out herself. You're going to want to hear this.
2: Wow.
3: What? That's
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0: 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Is this just a clueless tax? 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
3: The $1,000 Minute of Mayhem comes up in the next segment. We'll get a contestant at the end of this one. In the last segment at the end, we talked about Brandy Glanville, who is a former member of the Real Housewives show.
4: Started off as a model. I guess that's how she got
3: was a model.
4: Got okay. Famous, yeah.
3: So she

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It is Vinyl Vault Thursday. Grateful Dead, one of my absolute favorite songs from them, Friend of the Devil. The first time that I actually had heard that song, it was the Counting Crows version. And then I went back and I listened to the Grateful Dead version and I said, hey, this one is the one for me. That's right. Anyway, on the way this hour, while we play 57 minutes of nonstop classic rock, Billy Joel, Pat Benatar, and we're also going to do some YouTube.

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We're squeezing out another 57 minutes of nonstop classic rock for the workforce on Q1057 and 1035.

Q1057 and 103.5, the Capital Region's classic rock station, some Zeppelin. It is Thursday, which means Vinyl Vault cuts at the top of every hour. We open today with some Grateful Dead. We've got some other cuts for you coming up throughout the day. It's going to be a lot of fun. I'll tell you how you can get a request on the air coming up in two songs.

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I'm BJ at 11 o'clock. I will play your request for the early lunch. And if you have one, why don't you send it to me now before things get jammed up and filled up, right? You got to do that on the free Q1057 and 103.5 app, and I'll make that happen for you starting at 11.

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I still remember the first time that I saw the music video for that song. It really made me appreciate Mechanical Bulls, if you know what I'm saying.

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0: Q1057 and 103.5, the Capital Region's classic rock station. Some U2 as we wrap up our 57 minutes of nonstop classic rock this hour. I'm BJ. How many of you have something mounted in your home, like taxidermy-wise, something animal or something like that? I always remember walking into people's houses who had taxidermy things, maybe like a deer on the wall or something like that. And all I can think of is Ace Ventura When Nature Calls, when he walks into that office and goes, "What a lovely room of death." Like, that's what I think of with that. You got to be careful with some of the things you see out there. You may think that it looks like a cool mounted animal, but it turns out sometimes they can be illegal, which is the case for a mountain lion that was being sold right here in New York State. The DEC have actually issued something on this, and you can check it out at Q1057.com. Somebody was selling a illegal mountain lion. You're not supposed to do that. They are a protected species. So if you see it, say something, I guess. Make sure that somebody's not breaking the law, and even unintentionally. All right. 57 minutes of nonstop classic rock. We'll continue next with your early lunch at 11.
1: Sunday, Monday, Thursday. The days of the week that have been missing a little something this summer. Football. Let's go. It's time to fill those days again. And we're kicking off this season with a weekend filled with four quarters of classic. Crank up the hits, touchdowns, and mega plays all weekend during the

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7: This is News Channel 13's First Warning. Meteorologist Rachel Teeny with your First Warning forecast. Partly cloudy skies for the rest of the day today. Increasing clouds as we head into tonight with an overnight low of 54 degrees. 77 degrees for Saturday, mostly sunny skies, and 80 degrees by Sunday, mostly cloudy skies with the chance for a shower.
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Q105.7 and 103.5, the Capital Region's classic rock station. Vinyl Vault Thursday with some Ronnie James Dio, Last in Line. Every once in a while, I'll pick a Vinyl Vault cut to open things up, just to throw things off for Caroli. That's just how I do it, guys. It's BJ. It is the early lunch. Now it's time for you to pick the songs. You can do so by requesting them on the app, or you can call me 476-1057 right now.

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0: All right, Mitchum, let's get that on for you.
1: Yeah, man. 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

0: Hey, it's Q1057 at 103.5. It's the early lunch. What can I do for you?
1: Yeah, I'd like to hear some Pearl Jam.
0: Some Pearl Jam? What's your name?
1: John.
0: John, where are you calling from today?
1: Scalable.
0: All right, and what are you going to be enjoying for your early lunch?
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0: Q1057 and 103.5, the Capital Region's classic rock station. Wrapping up today's early lunch with some Scorpions. I'm BJ. Tomorrow is the 25th anniversary of September 11th, 2001. I know where I was that day. I'm sure that you remember where you were that day. If you were not born yet and you're learning about it in school, it's just, it seems like a wild thing to have experienced. So if you want to talk about it tomorrow, you want to talk about anything about it, you can do that with me during the early lunch. I'll open the phone lines and you can also send your thoughts to me tomorrow on the Q1057 and 103.5 app. 57 minutes of nonstop classic rock. 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
16: This is News Channel 13's First Warning. Meteorologist Rachel Teeny with your First Warning forecast. Partly cloudy skies for the rest of the day today. Increasing clouds as we head into tonight with an overnight low of 54 degrees. 77 degrees for Saturday, mostly sunny skies, and 80 degrees by Sunday. Mostly cloudy skies with the chance for a shower.

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Vinyl Vault Thursday, taking you back to 1978 with Aerosmith, Chip Away the Stone. I'm BJ. Thank you guys for tuning in today, spending some time with us. We've got 57 minutes of nonstop classic rock to continue with. That'll be filled with some Billy Idol, some Joan Jett, and some Foo Fighters. So sit back, relax, and enjoy the ride. Ooh.

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Just learning that Barry Melrose has passed away. ESPN hockey analyst, NHL coach, player, played for the Adirondack Red Wings right here in the Capital Region back in the 80s. He's passed away at the age of 70, and you can find out more at Q1057.com.

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I'm BJ. The things that you guys want to win from us the most seem to be one of two things. One, concert tickets, always, right? Who doesn't want to win those? The second thing would be money, because also, who doesn't want to win that? We've got a chance for you to win some money coming up. Highway to 25K will begin next week. We will give you codes. That is your chance to win some cold, hard cash right here on the Capital Region's classic rock station.

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0: Q1057 and 103.5, the Capital Region's classic rock station, the sweet sound of Def Leppard as we wrap up 57 minutes of nonstop classic rock. You guys have been waiting, and the wait is over. It is now time for your Music Minute. Well, I'm sorry to be the one to tell you, but if you were heading to Toronto next week to see AC/DC on the Power Up Tour, you are out of luck because that show has officially been canceled after the severe storm that rolled through parts of that area and Western New York severely damaged Rogers Stadium. The venue putting out an official statement saying, "We regret to announce that AC/DC's show scheduled for September 16th in Toronto has been canceled due to damage to the venue. The safety of our fans, artists, crew, and venue staff remain our highest priority." But good news for those of you who do want to see AC/DC, they will be at MetLife Stadium in New Jersey on September 25th. They'll also be in Philadelphia, Pennsylvania, at Lincoln Financial Field on September 29th. So plenty of other ways to see AC/DC. 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I'm BJ. 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
1: Sunday, Monday, Thursday. The days of the week that have been missing a little something this summer. Football. Let's go. It's time to fill those days again. And we're kicking off the season with a weekend filled with four quarters of classic rock. 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

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Vinyl Vault Thursday with some Eric Clapton. A little slow hand for you this afternoon. I'm BJ. We've got more music on the way as we get through 57 minutes of nonstop classic rock for you this afternoon.

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The NFL is back, baby. And what way to celebrate other than getting a little toy from McDonald's? They've got these collectible Buffalo Bills bobbleheads that everybody's going crazy for. We've got all the locations that you can get them at right here in the Capital Region. 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Mm-hmm.

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Congratulations to the folks over at the Snowman in Troy, because they have just been added to the history books. Now officially part of the New York State Historic Business Preservation Registry for their long-term service here in the Capital Region. I say we go grab an ice cream cone right now.

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U1057 and 103.5, the Capital Region's classic rock station. Things are changing, maybe, at the Albany Airport about who can and who can't get through TSA. I got more on that coming up for you in three songs.

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0: The Capital Region's classic rock station, Q105.7 and 103.5, the Rolling Stones. That's it for 57 minutes of nonstop classic rock this hour, but plenty more on the way for the rest of your afternoon. I'm BJ. How many times have you dropped someone off at the airport and you wish that you could go with them until they get on the plane, right? That happens to me a lot. You got to stop at security, though. Well, now there's a new program that's being rolled out by the TSA called Gateside. It would allow some passengers with a known flyer number, which is somebody who's part of TSA PreCheck or a customs program, to go through security with a ticketed passenger, accompany them to the gate, and then they can leave once they board their plane. It is not at Albany International Airport yet. I talked to Matt Hunter at the airport, though. He said that they hope that as they continue to roll this program out, that it will be brought to Albany, probably in a limited number, though. They're not going to let everybody use it, so it will be limited when it does eventually get here. But you can find out more about Gateside by TSA right now over at Q1057.com.
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woke last night to the sound of thunder. How far off I sat and wondered. Started humming a song from 1962. Ain't it funny how the night moves when you just don't seem to have as much to lose. Strange how the night moves.

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Q105, 7 and 1035, Capital Region's Classic Rock Station, Vinyl Vault Thursday with Rod Stewart. Well, really, the Faces going back to 1971 in the album, A Nod is as Good as a Wink. Hey, it's Caroli. Let's continue this thing. 57 minutes of nonstop classic rock.

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You remember, not that long ago, David Lee Roth and Alex Van Halen got together for a TED Talk out in, I think it was North Dakota. So when will we see that? I think I've got some new information coming up in two songs.

Q105.7 and 103.5, the Capital Region's classic rock station. So David Lee Roth and Alex Van Halen got together back in July for a TED Talk event out in the Dakotas. And it looks like we'll see the video result of that this coming Monday on YouTube.

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Q105, 7 and 103.5, the Capital Region's classic rock station. Hey, yesterday I was talking about that Buffalo Bills bobblehead you can get at McDonald's. I got one. I'll tell you about it in three songs.

0: Q105, 7 and 103.5, the Capital Region's classic rock station. Well, the NFL season officially underway. And yesterday I was talking about McDonald's and their collective bills meals. It's like four different meals you can get at participating McDonald's that feature a Buffalo Bills bobblehead doll. And most of these dolls are out in Buffalo, Rochester, out in the western part of the state. However, I did find some here in the Capital Region where you can score one of these bobbleheads. Matter of fact, I got one myself today, and I have to say, it's even cooler in person than I saw in the pictures. I got mine on State Street in Schenectady, but check out the other locations I found at Q1057.com.
1: Sunday, Monday, Thursday. The days of the week that have been missing a little something this summer. Football. It's time to fill those days again, and we're kicking off this season with a weekend filled with four quarters of...

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16: On the way, we're getting into today's 3 o'clock block. 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

Q1057 and 1035, the Capital Region's classic rock station. That sounds like summertime. And it sounds very much like the 80s. Y&T Summertime Girls on Vinyl Vault Thursday. And a great song to kick off our summertime 3 o'clock block.

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Well, duh. Perfect song for our one last blast of summer 3 o'clock block. Bryan Adams, Summer of 69. Before that, those summer nights are still calling. So we did Journey and Stone in Love and Summertime Girls from Y&T. 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
1: 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Have you heard about this Cat in the Hat viral thing going on TikTok? Some people are pretty scared of it. I'll get you updated in three songs.

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0: 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So sometimes I really enjoy social media, and other times it's just dumb, right? There is a viral trend going on now called the Cat in the Hat trend. And from what I understand, there are people out there who make these AI videos of Cat in the Hat kind of lurking in driveways and in parks and under streetlights and stuff. And it's made to look creepy. And now that's evolved or devolved into people putting text on there saying, I'm coming for you and things like that. And then naming specific people or schools or neighborhoods or whatever. I personally think it's a marketing ploy because Cat in the Hat, the movie, is coming out in November. But see what you think. More on that at Q1057.com.
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16: This is First Warning Meteorologist Rachel Titi with your First Warning forecast. For tonight, increasing cloud cover, 54 degrees. For tomorrow, 74 degrees and sunny skies. Looking ahead to the weekend on Saturday, 77 is your high, mostly sunny skies, and 80 degrees by Sunday, mostly cloudy skies with the chance for a shower.
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Q105.7 and 103.5, the Capital Region's classic rock station, the Jay Giles Band, and Give It To Me on Vinyl Vault Thursday. You know, Peter Wolf's still going strong. I saw him earlier this year in Connecticut, and he was fantastic. And the dude's like 80 years old, but he's still dropping down to the floor doing the Peter Wolf shuffle and all that kind of stuff. He is going back to Connecticut. Nothing closer than Hartford, I think. November 14th, Infinity Music Hall, if you want to check him out.

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Hey, did you go to the New York State Fair this summer out in Syracuse? And if you did go, did you leave something behind? We're going to talk about their lost and found coming up in three songs.

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0: 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So, did you go to the New York State Fair? Had a great time? Maybe you caught a live performance? Maybe you had some cotton candy? 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There's even a caricature of a family that was left behind. So in any event, if you lost something at the New York State Fair, there's a chance you could get it back. We could show you how at Q1057.com.
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3: This is First Warning meteorologist Rachel Teedy with your First Warning forecast. For tonight, increasing cloud cover, 54 degrees. For tomorrow, 74 degrees and sunny skies. Looking ahead to the weekend, on Saturday, 77 is your high, mostly sunny skies, and 80 degrees by Sunday, mostly cloudy skies with the chance for a shower.
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The Doobie Brothers and Long Train Running. You know, Tom Johnson of the Doobies didn't like that song for a number of years. He didn't even want to record it. He referred to it as a bar song without a lot of merit. Well, there you go. Pretty good success once it was recorded.

0: 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A lot of music, not a lot of talk. More relevant than ever.
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More on that in two songs.

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Caroli hanging with you. 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

0: Q105, 7 and 103.5, the Capital Region's classic rock station. Good afternoon, it's Caroli. So tomorrow, as you know, the 25th anniversary of the attacks of 9/11 in the city, Pennsylvania, Arlington, Virginia. You know, I've been giving it a lot of thought, as I'm sure you have as well. And one thing that came to my mind was the memory of how radio reacted to 9/11. For example, there are some great songs like Billy Joel's Only the Good Die Young. We played it before 9/11. We play it today. But there was a period of time there where that song and others like it with certain titles like Suicide Solution from Ozzy, things like that, that felt really insensitive to play. So we put those songs on hold for quite some time. So take a look at more examples like that and other ways that classic rock reacted to 9/11. We have it for you at Q1057.com.
1: 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Football. 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

0: 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Did you watch the game last night? We're talking about the kickoff to the NFL season. Seattle Seahawks defeating the New England Patriots. And away we go. A lot of time for you to either have hope or be discouraged. We'll see how that plays out. But we're celebrating the start of the NFL season with a four quarters of rock weekend. So what that means, we'll take your favorite bands. Could be Van Halen, could be Journey, whoever it is. And we'll play four in a row from those bands, top of every hour. Kicks off Saturday morning at 10.
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What would you do with that? You know, I honestly don't know. I'd like to think I would take a trip or something, but honestly, I think I would just shove it under a mattress or something and just ride it out. Anyway, I'll tell you how you could win $25,000 coming up in 5 minutes.

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Yesterday, I was talking about this Buffalo Bills bobblehead. Now, for one, McDonald's is the one offering these up. Number two, it's only at participating McDonald's, so not every

0: Every one of them. Number three, they're mostly out on the western part of the state. Buffalo, obviously, Rochester. That's where the majority of them are. However, I did find some McDonald's here in the capital region that have this Buffalo Bills bobblehead. As a matter of fact, I got caught up in it. I popped into the one on State Street in Schenectady across from Mohawk Commons, and they have them there. So I got one today. I will tell you, they're even cooler in person than they look like in the picture. And the pictures are cool, too. 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

0: Band on the Run, the third album by Paul McCartney and Wings, released at the end of November in 1973. What a flashback it is to hear that song, Jet, the second single released from Band on the Run. It's Matt Wardlaw. I should let you know that you have, in fact, entered a bit of a flashback zone. Don't worry. I'm here to guide you through all of it tonight as you revisit all of the thoughts and memories that you've got embedded within this music. We're going to continue to dig into the stacks together for the next 5 hours, okay? Thank you for being here with us for Ultimate Classic Rock.
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Thanks always to our buddy Rick Lagasse listening out there. He wanted to hear that one, which is always so cool to play on the radio. Jimmy Page and Paul Rogers together, collectively known as The Firm, and that is a corporation that I will endorse any day. It's Matt Wardlaw. Let's bark it as a corporation that I will endorse any day. It's Matt Wardlaw. Let's bark a bit here at Ultimate Classic Rock.

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